She was head over heels in a loveless dream. Sweetest thing when she was 16. Sadly had no self-esteem. Similar scene from your TV screen. Take two steps back and see what I see. This shit happens down your street. Another mum's lost her dear

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0: Relax. Don't rush. 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

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So therefore, we're indigenous to the universe, so we have to try to preserve our indigenous home, Earth. 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

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And in this era, we see which part the positive people are going to connect worldwide and take over and replenish our planet, replenish our society, and replenish the world we have living. 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
2: Yo, Prof. Mike. Ansbach Records. B3 Kappa. Check it.

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1: Yeah, eu sou DJ Glue e queria mandar um mega shout out ao meu bro Nery e o seu programa Beat by Beat. 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

my name, but the site work up in what's off. 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

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What's to be done about the ever-present tax man and hundreds of centuries of colonized lives? Cause for some, the route is laden with the debris of injustice, the tale of the slave master's whip, the myth of the everlasting on, and the frustration of being played for a fool. While another's experience is entitlement, two-headed, two-faced, and aloof, believing others must suffer to provide their gains. Bigoted eyewear distorting the truth and the fact that there's only one race.

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The sun resides here and he won't be back for din. So, so simple and not so dim. You dim some, you lose some up in this life, but you try and let some